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1: Yeah. This is Khalid, and here's my new song.
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2: What song comes to mind when you think about when you first rode in a car, drove a car, got your license? 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
3: Chameleon Air riding dirty.
2: Really? That's wild. Mine I've talked about on the show, my first one, so I'm just going to play it right now for the tease and we'll talk about it next. But what song reminds you of when you first got a car? For me, it was...
3: Wow, Ray J.
2: Ray J. Oh, it gets worse. I used to pull up to my girlfriend's house, blast.

0: Sexy, Eric. Can I?
1: Eric, that is so funny.
2: I thought you knew that.
1: Yeah. I mean, you're jogging my memory. 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
2: It's not. Okay. What song reminds you of the first time you drove a car, like in high school or whatever, like car memory you have? We'll talk about it next. 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
1: More about nothing on XYZ with Eric Zachary. It's all brought to you by Chick-fil-A. Just a second ago, we learned that there's very few, what we call our blimps, but they're like the Goodyear. It's technically an airship.
2: Yeah.
1: I don't want to be that guy. But we thought they were going to be like the future of travel.
2: Right.
1: And they're really not used for anything anymore other than just like the Goodyear logo.
2: Yeah.
1: Which is crazy because like so many people have done studies that they would be a great way of shipping cargo.
2: Sure.
1: But just, all right.
2: Just passed.
1: Same
2: on
1: reason
2: it.
1: We don't have good railways in the U.S.
2: Right.
1: All that to say, the real more about nothing today, we're learning about how X-rays were discovered by accident.
2: Yes. Yeah, so a German scientist, Willem Röntgen, in 1895 was doing something completely different with electricity. Was working with cathode ray tubes. If you know, you know. If not, doesn't matter.
3: Mm-hmm.
2: But he found out that he could see not only through things, but the insides of stuff. And because all these things that he used to make this quote-unquote X-ray were things you could get at like a drugstore,
1: mm-hmm.
2: he let everybody know that he did it. And then we basically abused the hell out of X-ray machines.
3: Like what?
2: So, but mind you, if you go to the dentist, they take your X-ray in a different room.
1: It doesn't have a bone in it. It's weird.
3: Oh my God.
1: Such a dumb boy joke.
3: Oh,
1: but if you get it,
3: God.
1: You get it.
2: You're sick, Eric.
3: Oh,
2: you are
3: God.
2: Sick, bro.
1: I'm sorry.
2: Okay, anyway.
3: Family friendly.
2: So basically the same way you could like build, you know, I feel like in the 90s we were all doing like those volcanoes with like baking soda, vinegar,
1: or
2: whatever.
1: Yeah.
2: They were doing this with X-ray machines. It became a parlor trick. Everybody was like, can I see through my hand? Can I see through my torso?
1: What did I just say?
2: No, exactly.
1: You're telling me some man didn't do that?
2: You're 100% right. You're just quicker to the punch. But because of this, for about 25 years, there were all these just like random radiation deaths. Because everybody
3: shocker.
2: Was like, oh, after a couple beers, let's bust out the X-ray machine.
3: Yeah.
2: So it wasn't until like the 1920s
1: like
2: where they figured it out. No, seriously. That's literally how people took to X-rays.
3: Crazy.
1: Yeah. So not realizing it's literally radiation.
2: It's ionized radiation.
1: Oh,
2: so
1: man.
2: Like they had to cut that off immediately.
1: That's wild.
2: Yeah.
1: All right. The discovery of X-rays, but more specifically how they became like a parlor trick that everyone irresponsibly had access to for a while. Your XYZ, more about nothing, all brought to you by Chick-fil-A.
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2: Something I think we can all applaud. Celine Dion has taken the stage, returned after a very scary, very long, very public battle with stiff person syndrome.
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2: Mm-hmm. 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

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Keep the party going tonight with XYZ with Eric Zachary. 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
0: 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Saccharide, Aries, from the vineyard, north or south.
2: That's hilarious because I hope she's trolling.
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3: We're going to learn a lot.
4: Jordan got married 3 months ago, almost to the day.
5: Yes.
4: In Portugal. Had to go the extra mile. Literally, we all did for the wedding. Anyway,
5: it was a good time.
4: You have been wearing your wedding ring, as you should. You're married now.
5: Yep.
4: That said, you still go to the bar. You still talk to people. Not like hating on people, but you're just a talkative, friendly
5: right.
4: guy.
5: Mm-hmm. I just like to have conversation.
4: Mm-hmm. But your wedding ring is getting you in trouble for the wrong reason.
5: Right, right. It's like, it's right, but it's...
4: It's wrong.
5: It's yeah. wrong. It's misguided. Yeah. So our good friend Nick, friend of the show, was out. He told me to meet up with him at the bar. I go... Him and his roommate are surrounded by chicks. And I'm like, oh, look at these guys. Little play-a-play is over here. Let's see what's
4: little
5: going on.
4: Little play-a-play is
5: you know?
4: Hilarious.
5: Thank you.
4: Because I think of, like, were they the spaceship kids, the cartoon?
6: The Mork and Mindy?
4: No, the little kid show.
7: Mork and Mindy?
4: No, the little kid show.
7: I don't know.
4: In our secret rocket ship.
7: Little Einstein.
5: Oh, little Einstein.
4: Like, he's the little play-as?
5: Sure, yeah.
4: Sorry, it took us a while to get there.
5: That's bad.
4: Anyway, so you go to meet up with these guys that are in their 20s.
5: Yes, they're in their 20s. They should be out doing things like this. I quickly realize, like, they're more so ambushed and kind of getting, like, these girls are sharks.
4: Right.
5: So I'm just striking up conversation, you know, talking to these people. And a lot of these girls, I guess just because I'm talkative, assume that I am trying to flirt.
4: Well, I would get where they're coming from in the sense that, like, the two other guys they're there to meet are single.
5: Yeah.
4: So usually they think, okay, everyone in the group is, you know, out.
5: Right,
4: is
5: out and about. Mm-hmm. I am not with my wife. I think that's important.
4: Yeah.
5: Mm-hmm. Because they let it be known to everyone, like, oh my God, this guy has a wedding ring on and his wife isn't here. And I'm like, yeah that's... That's fine.
7: Yeah.
5: I wasn't hitting on you.
4: I agree. I see both sides. As your best friend, you are the male equivalent of the girl who, like, quote unquote, is just being nice, but, like, everyone thinks is flirting because, like, we'll just have a little bit of a too in-depth conversation with a stranger.
5: Okay.
4: So I can see, like, any girl thinking.
7: Like to talk.
4: Yeah, but I can see, like, any girl that's, like, thinks you're cute, you're a good-looking guy, right? Starts talking to you.
5: Okay.
4: Starts having a conversation that she wouldn't have with just a random guy that's just,
5: sure.
4: you know. So then she's like, oh, what's that beacon on your left hand, you know?
5: But
4: and
5: it,
4: they freak out.
5: Yeah. And they did. They started freaking out. And I was like, I guarantee I am not doing anything I wouldn't in front of my
7: wife. I just want to be your friend.
5: Right. And,
4: oh, man, Jordan, it's so hard being hot and married.
5: It's
4: Jesus Christ.
5: Man. Like, I really think
4: real struggle.
5: I need my hot married guys to sound off in the chat.
4: Well,
5: I'm
4: you got to wait
5: for
4: me to get there, man. Give me another year and a half. Then we can do it together.
5: Yeah, man. Speed it up. Put a ring on that thing.
4: In the meantime, who do you got?
5: Nobody.
2: There's just something about Friday nights in the fall. The parking lot fills up. Friends are gathering. The cheerleaders are ready. And the whole town is counting down to kickoff.
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You're listening to XYZ with Eric Zachary. He's keeping your night moving with Jordan, Trace, and some hot takes from his mom. This is Hits 96.

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2: I think this might be my first time doing the show in a hat, at least recently. 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
4: It's a top hat.
2: Yeah.
4: He looks like Lincoln.
2: Yep. I'm just going Mr. Monopoly Man. Yep. No, Audrey got me a very thoughtful hat, which is kind of a funny joke hat, too, for my birthday. It says, easily distracted by airplanes. If you know me or you just heard this show or you maybe even just saw me at the airport, you know that I would be the first one to spew pretty much any airline or aviation fact to you.
4: Hit him with one right now. Go.
2: The Concorde, which we talked at length about last week, was a plane that could get you from New York to London in 3 hours, and we don't have that anymore.
4: We could, though.
2: We could. We just choose not to. Politics. Anyway, there's a fun little fact for you. XYZ with Eric Zachary. The show is on.
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2: It's called The Test on XYZ with Eric Zachary. Yeah, we used to do that.
3: I know. I was just thinking that too.
2: That's
3: true. We have a brain
2: three pop. What?
3: Sorry.
2: Three pop culture trivia questions. Jordan and Audrey going head to head. We're going to hope that Audrey clears her head before we start this.
3: Wait, no, my head is full of knowledge.
2: And queso cheese.
4: Smart.
2: I just said cheese twice.
3: Yeah,
2: but yeah, anyway, three pop culture questions. They all have to do with things that are currently in the news, but more specifically, things we've recently talked about on the show. So you guys should have the advantage, but luckily I think more people in their car are going to get this right. XYZ's The Test is coming up next.
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2: It's called XYZ's The Test. The Test.
3: Yeah.
2: Cue the music. There you go. Three pop culture questions that all have to do with things we've recently talked about on the show, but also are trending in the news. So Jordan and Audrey should have an advantage here, but it's really you playing at home. Three questions. Are y'all ready?
3: Yeah.
4: Yes.
2: Question number one. Pretty easy. Mariska Hargitay just hosted the 78th annual Primetime Emmy Awards. They went down last night. You know her as Olivia Benson on Law & Order Special Victims Unit. Name another main character, past or present, from SVU.
4: Oof.
3: I didn't watch that.
4: Oh,
2: really?
4: Man. No. What is, what's Ice-T's name? Oh,
2: it's not Ice-T.
4: Thank you, Eric.
2: I'm just saying that because I was like, I didn't know either.
4: I am going to lose my mind. I'm just going to pass. I'm sorry.
5: No idea.
2: It's actually Odafin Tutula?
4: Tutula.
2: But he goes by Finn on the show.
4: Yeah.
2: I also would have accepted Elliot Stabler.
4: Yes.
2: Who's her partner.
4: Okay.
2: You have Melanie. You have Munch, who's Richard Belzer. A few others, but yeah.
4: Sure, yeah. All
3: right. Zero sorry, points. I can't believe
2: you, of all people, have never watched SVU. I feel like you would love it.
3: I mean, I've seen it. It just wasn't... I don't know. I'm not really into the whole, like... I liked...
4: She likes true crime.
3: I liked Criminal Minds.
2: I'm also realizing you're kind of past the age of reruns. Like, we didn't have streaming as an option. So it's like we watched whatever was, like, filler on TV. And it was always...
3: I used to watch
4: If I was sick at home... I was watching like Divorce Court and then some SVU.
3: I've seen it. I tried to get into it, couldn't. Sorry.
2: But victims of sexual crimes are especially heinous, whatever the official.
4: Dun, dun, dun, dun, dun.
2: All right, we're wasting a lot of time here. Question number two. Jordan recently mistook a random man at the grocery store
4: for
2: an employee. Asking him where the teriyaki sauce. The guy even showed him where it was. Only for Jordan to realize that he was just there to buy groceries. It did not work. There was a very The Office moment for you. We talked about that. Name either of the two creators of The Office.
3: Of The Office?
2: Mm-hmm.
4: Ricky Gervais. Jordan, sorry. Ricky Gervais.
2: Ricky Gervais is correct. He created the BBC version with Stephen Merchant.
4: Yes.
2: And then Greg Daniels adapted it for NBC. So any one of those would have been an answer. So one point.
3: I wouldn't know that ever.
2: How do you not know Ricky Gervais in The Office?
3: Well, I mean, I know Ricky Gervais. I knew that but I also...
2: Moving on! Question number three. Today is September 15th. We're officially halfway through the month. Getting into the fall and officially closing out my birthday week. What is September's birthstone?
4: Jordan. Sapphire.
2: Sapphire is correct. Audrey.
4: Big shout out to Eric's girlfriend. I'm not going to explain further.
2: Rachel knows.
4: I only knew that because of Rachel.
2: Sapphire. Okay. It symbolizes sincerity, truth, faithfulness, and nobility. So obviously that's just me.
4: High five, Audrey. Psych, I won. You lost.
2: Jordan, 2 points. Audrey, 0 tries. XYZ's The Test is all brought to you by Chick-fil-A.
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0: 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Just Dolly Parton.
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1: 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I want Dolly.
0: I want Dolly.
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2: End of the show on XYZ with Eric Zachary. Earlier, we were talking about songs that remind us of like our first time driving, or like when we got our license and a little bit of freedom, or maybe if you weren't the one with the license, your friend got the license first. Yeah. What song was on the radio? Jordan had a T-Pain song.
3: Yep.
2: I had a Ray J song and a Mayday Parade song.
3: And an Owl City song.
2: I'm proud of the Owl City records. But
4: yeah, you should be.
2: Audrey, you had, what was the name of it?
4: I had
2: the Front Bumps.
3: The foot bumps.
4: The front bottoms.
2: Front bottoms.
4: The song is called Be Nice to Me.
2: Whatever.
4: And then the second song was
3: Post Malone 21 Savage. Yeah.
2: But Audrey did describe her version, her Gen Z version of the struggle that we went through, which was that your radio didn't work in your car, your aux cord didn't work, so you guys just had a JBL speaker in the back.
4: Yeah, yeah.
2: We even had Bluetooth speakers. Yeah. I remember, in fact, do you remember...
4: Did you have a boombox?
2: We had boomboxes, but I feel like because we didn't have other forms of technology, like phones that could stream, it was such a focus to make sure you had at least working speakers. So, like, we had 9 CD changers in the trunk. Do you even know about that?
4: Well, no.
3: My car didn't have that.
4: Not really.
2: Yeah, but
3: my mom's car did.
2: There was cars that, like, could have more than one CD. Otherwise, you'd have to take them out every single time.
4: Yeah, no.
2: At one time. The really, really nice ones, especially towards the end when, like, Bluetooth started to become a thing, had them in the front. But it was such a big unit, the old ones used to have them in the trunk. So you would pull over, load up like your 9 best mixtapes that you would just burn.
4: Yep.
2: And then you could cycle through the different CD album options.
4: I totally
2: forgot about that.
4: I mean, my car, we had one in the front, but it only held like 3 CDs or something.
2: Yeah, but that was a newer one. Yeah.
3: Do you use LimeWire?
2: Did I use LimeWire?
3: Yeah.
2: Allegedly.
3: Did you use BearShare?
2: That sounds like a dating site.
4: Yeah.
2: Good for you, Jordan. I may have used Kaza. I may have used FrostWire and a few of the other
3: options. FrostWire shut the computer down.
2: It's the easiest way to get a virus.
3: Yep.
2: I switched to Mac after that. XYZ with Eric Zachary. That's it for us today. We will see you tomorrow. Everyone say bye.
3: See ya.
4: Bye.
2: See ya.
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7: Tennessee Valley,
8: a fair sky through the night and low temperatures dropping back to the lower 70s. The heat continues for the next several days. Wednesday, look for highs mid to upper 90s with a sunny sky. Same thing Thursday and Friday. Highs both days reaching the mid to upper 90s. Only a slight chance for a few pop-up late-day storms by late week and especially into the weekend. From the Storm Track 9 Weather Center, I'm meteorologist Glenn.
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2: 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The 27s are arriving earlier than expected and we can't send them back. At Kia of Cleveland on South Lee Highway, where trading your car is as easy as 1, 2, 3.
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4: Late summer heat will continue for the next several days. Look for lows overnight, only dropping back to the low 70s. And for both Wednesday, Thursday, and Friday, highs each day into the mid to upper 90s under a sunny to partly sunny sky. Only a slight chance for a late day pop-up storm by Friday and into the weekend. From the Storm Track 9 Weather Center, I'm meteorologist David Glenn.

0: There's just something about Friday nights in the fall. 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
4: weather. A fair sky through the night and low temperatures dropping back to the lower 70s. The heat continues for the next several days. Wednesday, look for highs mid to upper 90s with a sunny sky. Same thing Thursday and Friday. Highs both days reaching the mid to upper 90s. Only a slight chance for a few pop-up late-day storms by late week and especially into the weekend. From the Storm Track 9 Weather Center, I'm meteorologist Dave Glenn.
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1: Chattanooga weather brought to you by Kia of Cleveland.
2: This is John Davis at Kia of Cleveland on South Lee Highway announcing our model year blowout. The 27s are arriving earlier than expected, and we can't send them back. At Kia of Cleveland on South Lee Highway, where trading your car is as easy as 1, 2, 3.
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4: Tennessee Valley weather. Late summer heat will continue for the next several days. Look for lows overnight, only dropping back to the low 70s. And for both Wednesday, Thursday, and Friday, highs each day into the mid to upper 90s under a sunny to partly sunny sky. Only a slight chance for a late day pop-up storm by Friday and into the weekend. From the Storm Track 9 Weather Center, I'm meteorologist

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10: Tennessee Valley,
11: a fair sky through the night and low temperatures dropping back to the lower 70s. The heat continues for the next several days. Wednesday, look for highs mid to upper 90s with a sunny sky. Same thing Thursday and Friday. Highs both days reaching the mid to upper 90s. Only a slight chance for a few pop-up late-day storms by late week and especially into the weekend. From the Storm Track 9 Weather Center, I'm meteorologist Glenn.
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2: This is John Davis at Kia of Cleveland on South Lee Highway announcing our model year blowout. The 27s are arriving earlier than expected, and we can't send them back. At Kia of Cleveland on South Lee Highway, where trading your car is as easy as 1, 2, 3.
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3: Tennessee Valley weather.
1: Late summer heat will continue for the next several days. Look for lows overnight, only dropping back to the low 70s. And for both Wednesday, Thursday, and Friday, highs each day into the mid to upper 90s under a sunny to partly sunny sky. Only a slight chance for a late-day pop-up storm by Friday and into the weekend. From the StormTrack 9 Weather Center, I'm meteorologist Glenn.

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5: A fair sky through the night and low temperatures dropping back to the lower 70s. The heat continues for the next several days. Wednesday, look for highs mid to upper 90s with a sunny sky. Same thing Thursday and Friday. Highs both days reaching the mid to upper 90s. Only a slight chance for a few pop-up late-day storms by late week and especially into the weekend. From the Storm Track 9 Weather Center, I'm meteorologist Steve Glenn.
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0: 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Now in its 7th year, Run for Kids continues the legacy of Karen Lawrence, whose family has spent 40 years honoring her wish to help other children battling illness. 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
2: This is John Davis at Kia of Cleveland on South Lee Highway announcing our model year blowout. The 27s are arriving earlier than expected and we can't send them back. At Kia of Cleveland on South Lee Highway, where trading your car is as easy as 1, 2, 3.
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5: Tennessee Valley weather.
1: Late summer heat will continue for the next several days. Look for lows overnight, only dropping back to the low 70s. After both Wednesday, Thursday, and Friday, highs each day into the mid to upper 90s under a sunny to partly sunny sky. Only a slight chance for a late day pop-up storm by Friday and into the weekend. From the Storm Track 9 Weather Center, I'm meteorologist Glenn.

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7: A fair sky through the night and low temperatures dropping back to the lower 70s. The heat continues for the next several days. Wednesday, look for highs mid to upper 90s with a sunny sky. Same thing Thursday and Friday. Highs both days reaching the mid to upper 90s. Only a slight chance for a few pop-up late-day storms by late week and especially into the weekend. For the Storm Track 9 Weather Center, I'm meteorologist Glenn.
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2: This is John Davis at Kia of Cleveland on South Lee Highway announcing our model year blowout. The 27s are arriving earlier than expected and we can't send them back. At Kia of Cleveland on South Lee Highway, where trading your car is as easy as 1, 2, 3.
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4: Late summer heat will continue for the next several days. Look for lows overnight, only dropping back to the low 70s. And for both Wednesday, Thursday, and Friday, highs each day into the mid to upper 90s under a sunny to partly sunny sky. Only a slight chance for a late day pop-up storm by Friday and into the weekend. From the Storm Track 9 Weather Center, I'm meteorologist Glenn.

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1: weather. A fair sky through the night and low temperatures dropping back to the lower 70s. The heat continues for the next several days. Wednesday, look for highs mid to upper 90s with a sunny sky. Same thing Thursday and Friday. Highs both days reaching the mid to upper 90s. Only a slight chance for a few pop-up late-day storms by late week and especially into the weekend. For the Storm Track 9 Weather Center, I'm meteorologist Glenn.
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2: This is John Davis at Kia of Cleveland on South Lee Highway announcing our model year blowout. The 27s are arriving earlier than expected, and we can't send them back. At Kia of Cleveland on South Lee Highway, where trading your car is as easy as 1, 2, 3.
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13: Partly cloudy skies this morning with temperatures in the lower 70s, then becoming hot today with mostly sunny skies and high temperatures in the mid to upper 90s, but a heat index near 100. Tonight, mostly clear with lows in the upper 60s to lower 70s. Thursday, mostly sunny and hot with highs in the upper 90s and a slight chance for an isolated shower. From the Storm Track 9 Weather Center, I'm meteorologist Elizabeth.

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2: There's a lot of congestion. 75 northbound right around East Brainerd Road. It's backed up trying to get off the exit there. Just be aware of that. Also, Hickory Valley Road around North Shore Trail. We've got an accident in that area. Most secondary routes are looking good this morning. Also, the interstates are flowing clearly except for right there at East Brainerd Road. Tennessee Valley.
3: Partly cloudy skies this morning with temperatures in the lower 70s, then becoming hot today with mostly sunny skies and high temperatures in the mid to upper 90s, but a heat index near 100. Tonight, mostly clear with lows in the upper 60s to lower 70s. Thursday, mostly sunny and hot with highs in the upper 90s and a slight chance for an isolated shower. From the Storm Track 9 Weather Center, I'm meteorologist Olivia Glass.
4: 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The 27s are arriving earlier than expected, and we can't send them back. At Kia of Cleveland on South Lee Highway, where trading your car is as easy as 1, 2, 3.
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6: All right, so Big Al Mac was saying he found a vodka. We're talking about flavored alcohol. And you said you saw something that said tastes like chicken.
7: Yeah, a customer, one of the customers at the restaurant mentioned it to me. And they, in fact, they asked if I had it. And I said, no, I've never heard.

0: That's okay. Good. I like sure. it.
1: Isn't this meant for like
2: New kids. Music Friday?
1: Kids?
3: Yes.
0: We've played no. worse. There's worse stuff. Songs played on the radio.
3: Hallelujah.
0: Yeah. Yeah.
3: Like not hallelujah. Amen.
0: Hallelujah.
3: Amen. Hallelujah for worse stuff played on the radio.
1: One sip of vodka.
3: It's
1: Kelly
3: the vodka. Lawson. I'm talking crazy.
0: Sabrina Carpenter's songs are all dirty.
3: Yeah, well, this is songs are all dirty. Towards kids. Like the advertisements right. for Jabber and Jack have kids playing with it.
1: And he's,
3: it says each Jabber and Jack has different songs locked into it. There are 9 songs total, and each toy has 3 of them, along with 40 lines of jokes and phrases per character.
1: So they're all going to be different. And whoever that guy was creepy.
3: That guy was
1: that
3: creepy.
1: That guy was creepy.
0: Well, it's
1: creepy.
0: Halloween. Yeah.
1: But it's creepy in a different creepy kind. Not Halloween creepy. That was...
3: If you write down the lyrics and you read them, it reads as a bunch of innuendos, which I'm not right. saying they did on purpose.
2: Yeah,
3: but
2: they did it on purpose.
1: That's 100% was on purpose.
3: That's the selling point. You think it's geared towards children. That's why this mom, so it went viral because a mom was really upset
1: about it. You could hear
3: it.
1: The little kid laughing in the background.
4: There's so many cartoons and stuff that are filled with innuendos that are meant to go over kids' heads.
2: Right.
1: Yeah.
3: Well, she wasn't happy about it because she thinks that the kids can pick up on it, which I think you have to really be.
1: They might not pick up on it, depending on their age.
3: Yeah.
1: But they'll ask questions like, oh, what do you mean about that?
4: Everybody has their parenting standards.
2: Yeah. And at the end of the day, if you don't like it, you can take it back and get your money
0: exactly.
2: back.
0: Exactly.
1: Are you going to buy that for Charlie?
2: Absolutely not.
3: Oh, you wouldn't like that?
4: I don't want to hear that all day.
2: I don't want to hear it.
3: Oh. I kind of like him.
1: He was kind of annoying sounding.
4: Yeah. It was too long.
3: I think I would have that in my apartment alone.
2: Yeah, I could see that.
3: Yeah?
2: Yeah.
3: Like when the guy came over my fire alarm system, and it was like just nice having a man's voice in the house.
1: Uh-huh.
2: I'm sorry. I need a hug.
1: Did you fix the hole on your wall, by the way?
3: No. And the TV's still on the floor.
2: Is that guy coming over checking out? I mean, you need a guy like Alan that's going to take care of.
1: Yeah, you need an Alan.
2: Well, then again,
3: what does Alan do? You know,
1: everything.
4: Everything. He's very handy.
3: That is so hot. So he comes in and fixes things for you?
2: Yeah.
4: Yes.
1: Sometimes.
5: So are you not going to get a new TV?
3: I need to get a new TV, but they're expensive. And I'm so tired of people gaslighting me and telling me TVs are cheap now, Anna.
1: Well, they're cheaper than they used to be.
5: They're cheaper than they used to
3: be. Okay. Again,
6: how'd your TV fall off?
3: It was not the man.
2: Give me a minute. I'll come over and fix it.
3: Would you?
2: Yeah, in a minute.
0: In a minute.
3: In a minute. Okay, he's throwing it back to when.
0: Audrey, you're a woman. You can do it.
5: Yeah.
3: No, I'm not that kind
1: of woman. You're
0: independent. You can do it.
3: That's a blue job, they say.
0: You have access to YouTube.
4: A blue job.
5: So are you just not watching TV?
0: Yeah, when they say it's a blue job, it's a man's job.
4: Oh, really?
2: What's a woman's job? I mean,
3: pink job. That's a pink.
0: Like cooking and baking?
3: You haven't seen that online?
1: No.
0: But you can't cook or bake.
3: Nope. I don't do pink or blue.
1: I saw the color of the year, though, from Sherwin
5: What's
1: Williams.
5: What's the color of the year?
0: I thought it was someone else who did the color of the year.
5: Pantone.
1: Sherwin Williams has named celery as the 2027 color of the year.
0: It's a fresh color.
5: I mean, it wasn't like sage the color by...
1: They're leaning towards green a lot.
5: Greens.
3: Yeah.
5: Green tones. Fresh.
3: Huh.
1: I don't think I have any green in my house. I have a little blue. Actually.
0: You're wearing a green hat.
2: Or you got that red light, green light game.
1: Well, I'm wearing a green
4: decor.
1: Yeah. That's how we doing. Justin, so you saw a video on Instagram of people escaping captivity.
0: Oh, my gosh, yes.
1: And this is like, could you do it type
0: of
1: scenarios.
0: It's just like a whole bunch of bros. I think they're fraternity guys.
1: I love it.
0: And they have these plastic lawn chairs, you know, like Bad Bunny's album cover. And they're sitting in them, and one of the guys is duct taped to it. His wrists and his ankles are duct taped to the chair. And they throw a pair of scissors next to him, and he's got to, like, wiggle himself out. Get the scissors and cut himself out of the tape to see how long it would take for him to escape. And it brought back memories because I would do this to my sister when my mom during the summer when my mom had to go to work, me and my sister were bored at the house and I was like, let's see who can get out of being kidnapped first.
1: Who was the best one to do it?
0: Right. So I would take the duct tape, tie my sister's wrist to her ankles, lock her in a closet, and I'd give her a knife to see how long it would take her to get out.
4: That's a great game.
0: And when she got close to getting out, I would go back in and tie her up.
3: How old was she?
0: She's 3 years younger than me.
3: But at the time?
0: Well, I'm in sixth grade. She's in third grade.
3: You gave a third grader a knife in a dark closet.
1: What's with older brothers?
2: That's duct tape.
0: Scissors.
1: What's with older brothers putting their sisters in the closet? I used to put my sister in the closet, too, and then I'd get grounded.
0: Right, exactly. But then, in turn, I was like, after you get out, you can do the same thing to me.
2: So she put you in the closet.
3: Yeah.
0: So she put
5: and he stayed
0: in the
5: there.
0: Closet.
1: Happy to announce he came out finally.
0: I finally came out.
1: Come on, girl.
5: Only took a couple years.
1: Yeah.
0: She didn't tie me tight enough.
1: And this morning, the Kid Craddock Morning Show is sponsored by ZipRecruiter.
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20: This is John Davis at Kia of Cleveland on South Lee Highway announcing our model year blowout. The 27s are arriving earlier than expected, and we can't send them back. At Kia Cleveland on South Lee Highway, where trading your car is as easy as 1, 2, 3.
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15: Mostly sunny and hot today with high temperatures in the mid to upper 90s, but a heat index near 100. Tonight, mostly clear with lows in the upper 60s to lower 70s. Thursday and Friday feature hot conditions with highs in the upper 90s and a slight chance for an isolated shower or storm. From the Storm Track 9 Weather Center, I'm meteorologist Olivia Glass.
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0: latest from Martin Garrix and Ed Sheeran repeated here on Hits 96. Thanks for tuning in today. I'm glad to be hanging out with you, and we're going to have some fun. If you're starting a new job today and you're wondering whether or not your boss is a red flag or is going to be problematic for you, I'll give you three things to look for that'll be your red flags to know to get out of there and find a new job. So we'll talk about that. Also, give me a chance to win tickets to Smoky Mountain at 10:45. Got a big question for you. If you can answer it, you can win 4 tickets to Smoky Mountain. And of course, if you got a song that you want to hear, feel free to call or text 423-642-9636.
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12: Mostly sunny and hot today with high temperatures in the mid to upper 90s, but a heat index near 100. Tonight, mostly clear with lows in the upper 60s to lower 70s. Thursday and Friday feature hot conditions with highs in the upper 90s and a slight chance for an isolated shower or storm. From the Storm Track 9 Weather Center, I'm meteorologist Olivia Glass.
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Well, as you know, Macklemore is no longer touring with Ed Sheeran. Well, another opener has quietly walked away. And I'll tell you who it is coming up in about 15 minutes. On the way now is Zara Larsson, Lush.

So Macklemore got booted off of the Ed Sheeran tour because of some comments he made about Palestine. And now because he's gone, Finneas O'Connell, Billy Eilish's brother, Lucas Graham, and a couple of other artists have all decided they will no longer tour with Ed Sheeran because of Macklemore's departure. You can read more about it on our website at hits96.com.

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1: These last couple of months, adulting has been kind of hard. DJ Kev here with His 96. Gas prices have gone up, grocery prices are up, and it's just getting more and more expensive. So today's question is, if there's one bill that you could get rid of and have paid for the rest of your life, what bill would that be? Would it be your rent, your mortgage, medical bills, cable, streaming? Which bill would you get rid of? You only pick one, though. 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
20: This is John Davis at Kia of Cleveland on South Lee Highway announcing our model year blowout. The 27s are arriving earlier than expected, and we can't send them back. At Kia of Cleveland on South Lee Highway, where trading your car is as easy as 1, 2, 3.
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22: Mostly sunny and hot today with high temperatures in the mid to upper 90s, but a heat index near 100. Tonight, mostly clear with lows in the upper 60s to lower 70s. Thursday and Friday feature hot conditions with highs in the upper 90s and a slight chance for an isolated shower or storm. From the Storm Track 9 Weather Center, I'm meteorologist Olivia Glass.
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with Hits 96. So Alex Earl, if you don't know, she is a superstar when it comes to social media, and she's got a reality show coming out on Netflix, Earl Meets World, but she also has some menu items with Dunkin'. She's got a drink, a sandwich, and some donuts. Now, how healthy is this menu? Well, we'll talk about it at 11:10. On the way now is Risk It All on Hits 96. For just a

0: You can find us online at hits96.com. DJ Kev hanging out with you today, and I am sure by now you know that Alex Earle is probably one of the biggest social media superstars of today, right? She's got a new show on Netflix called Earle Meets World, and she's got a breakfast menu item at Dunkin'. Now, if you're wondering how healthy is this menu item, well, it's okay. Like, her shaken espresso with sugar-free vanilla and almond milk is 70 calories. The sausage hash brown wake-up wrap is 430 calories. And the munchkins, which comes in the three count, it's about 50 to 70 calories. So if you add it all up, it's about 500 to 570 calories. Your average breakfast, if you are trying to lose weight, should be between 300 and 500. So it's a little on the high side, but if you're active, it shouldn't be too bad. But yes, if you want to try her early riser breakfast, it is at Dunkin' right now.
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12: Mostly sunny and hot today with high temperatures in the mid to upper 90s, but a heat index near 100. Tonight, mostly clear with lows in the upper 60s to lower 70s. Thursday and Friday feature hot conditions with highs in the upper 90s and a slight chance for an isolated shower or storm. From the Storm Track 9 Weather Center, I'm meteorologist Olivia Glass.
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17: This is John Davis at Kia of Cleveland on South Lee Highway announcing our model year blowout. The 27s are arriving earlier than expected, and we can't send them back. At Kia of Cleveland on South Lee Highway, where trading your car is as easy as 1, 2, 3.
18: Tennessee Valley.
19: Mostly sunny and hot today with high temperatures in the mid to upper 90s, but a heat index near 100. Tonight, mostly clear with lows in the upper 60s to lower 70s. Thursday and Friday feature hot conditions with highs in the upper 90s and a slight chance for an isolated shower or storm. From the Storm Track 9 Weather Center, I'm meteorologist Olivia Glass.
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coming up in the Daily Scoop, we're talking about Morgan Wallen in GTA 6. And I got to talk about Tom Cruise and him doing a 6-hour movie. You would not believe.

0: get here fast enough. For those who are a fan of Grand Theft Auto, GTA 6 will be out on November 19th. And Morgan Wallen released a picture on social media, some artwork from GTA 6. And it looks like he may actually have some music in the video game. So I'll let you know whether or not that happens or not. And we got to talk about Tom Cruise. As you know, he's a great actor, but he's also very intense. He's so intense and so dedicated to acting that in a GQ interview, he said that he created a 6-hour instructional video on how to be an actor. I kid you not. That's all. Like, that's serious. So that's like me doing a 6-hour video on how to be an on-air talent. Like, I mean, my job isn't super hard, but I don't think I need 6 hours to tell you how to do it.
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5: 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The 27s are arriving earlier than expected, and we can't send them back. At Kia Cleveland on South Lee Highway, where trading your car is as easy as 1, 2, 3.
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14: Mostly
4: mostly sunny and hot today with high temperatures in the mid to upper 90s, but a heat index near 100. Tonight, mostly clear with lows in the upper 60s to lower 70s. Thursday and Friday feature hot conditions with highs in the upper 90s and a slight chance for an isolated shower or storm. From the Storm Track 9 Weather Center, I'm meteorologist Olivia Glass.
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Someone texted in and said they want to get rid of all their medical bills. I don't blame you because those can be pretty expensive. DJ Kev here with Hits 96. What bill would you get rid of for life if you could? 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

0: New music from Miley Cyrus, Bass Persuades, here on Hits 96. Now, I like my driver's license photo, even though I think they do us dirty with our pictures. Honestly, it makes us look real bad. But at any rate, Michigan did about 8,000 of the residents super dirty. Matter of fact, almost got a few people arrested. I'll tell you why coming up at 110.
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6: This is John Davis at Kia of Cleveland on South Lee Highway announcing our model year blowout. The 27s are arriving earlier than expected, and we can't send them back. At Kia of Cleveland on South Lee Highway, where trading your car is as easy as 1, 2, 3. Tennessee Valley.
7: Mostly sunny and hot today with high temperatures in the mid to upper 90s, but a heat index near 100. Tonight, mostly clear with lows in the upper 60s to lower 70s. Thursday and Friday feature hot conditions with highs in the upper 90s and a slight chance for an isolated shower or storm. From the Storm Track 9 Weather Center, I'm meteorologist Olivia Glass.
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You know, you may not like your driver's license photo, but at least they got it somewhat correct. They put the right picture on the license. That didn't happen in Michigan. And I'll tell you what happened at 110. On the way now is Love Me Not on Hits 96.

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3: Now, no one likes to redo their driver's license photo because it seems like it always gets messed up or it never looks right. But imagine Tennessee sending you your license with the wrong photo and the wrong name and the wrong birth date. Well, that didn't happen in Tennessee. It actually happened in Michigan. About 8,000 Michigan residents who applied for a new driver's license got an ID with a random stock photo of a stranger. So imagine, as a matter of fact, the picture was of a dude. So imagine you're a woman and a dude's face is on your license. That's a great way to get arrested for identity theft. Not only that, the birth date was wrong and the first and last name was wrong on some of the license. Now, the Secretary of State is saying that the vendor messed things up and are trying to correct it. But seriously, can you imagine you getting your license and you look at the photo and it's like, this ain't mine? Yeah, that's crazy work. You can read more about this on our website at hitsite6.com.
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3: 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The 27s are arriving earlier than expected, and we can't send them back. At Kia of Cleveland on South Lee Highway, where trading your car is as easy as 1, 2, 3.
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10: Mostly sunny and hot today with high temperatures in the mid to upper 90s, but a heat index near 100. Tonight, mostly clear with lows in the upper 60s to lower 70s. Thursday and Friday feature hot conditions with highs in the upper 90s and a slight chance for an isolated shower or storm. From the Storm Track 9 Weather Center, I'm meteorologist Olivia Glass.
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Coming up, I'm announcing the winner of tickets to Smoky Mountain. 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

0: 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Well, everyone has weighed in. I've seen people say they want to get rid of medical bills, rent, streaming prices, even gas. But Rachel Smith said that she wants to get rid of her rent. So congratulations. I'm giving you 4 tickets to Smoky Mountain. Congratulations. We'll do another giveaway tomorrow. Gino D on the way next. Until tomorrow, stay safe and stay blessed.
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7: This is John Davis at Kia of Cleveland on South Lee Highway announcing our model year blowout. The 27s are arriving earlier than expected, and we can't send them back. At Kia of Cleveland on South Lee Highway, where trading your car is as easy as 1, 2, 3.
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9: Mostly sunny and hot today with high temperatures in the mid to upper 90s, but a heat index near 100. Tonight, mostly clear with lows in the upper 60s to lower 70s. Thursday and Friday feature hot conditions with highs in the upper 90s and a slight chance for an isolated shower or storm. From the Storm Track 9 Weather Center, I'm meteorologist Olivia Glass.
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1: Right here on Hits 96, Chattanooga's number one hit music station. Gino D signing in. Welcome to the afternoon show, and thank you so much for joining me today. More Cat's Eye up for grabs. We got another vinyl album. It's their newest, it's their latest. It's called Wild, up for grabs. All you need to do is text in the Cat's Eye keyword to 423-642-9636. If you end up getting selected after 6 o'clock this evening, you'll be in the running for tickets. You got a 1-in-4 shot at tickets to see them live coming up on October 15th. So that keyword coming up very, very soon. Before the hour is out, I will give you the Cat's Eye keyword. Keep an ear out for that. Coming up at 5 o'clock today, I'm going to be talking to Jeanette. She is from the Ronald McDonald House Charities, and they are doing the Run for Kids this coming Saturday on the 19th over at the Tennessee Riverwalk. So she's going to be telling us all about that. Looking forward to that conversation. Plus, we'll get in the know, food news, the celebrity beat, Gravedigger's Ball, and so much more to talk about. Let's have some fun today, all right? You want to hear anything special, feel free to text in 423-642-9636, and I'll do my best to get that on there for you. We got lots of great music on the way. Tame Impala, Alessia Cara, French Montana. We're going to have some fun. It's Hits 96.
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6: 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At Kia Cleveland on South Lee Highway, where trading your car is as easy as 1, 2, 3.
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That's French Montana and Max B. Ever since you left me on Chattanooga's number one hit music station. We got Dasher right now, Austin. This one goes out by request. 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Pleasure to make it happen for her. Here she comes. It's 96.

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2: 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Up next, we're going to get in the know. We'll talk about how the America's 250th Hamilton County Birthday Party Committee is throwing a scavenger hunt in honor of Constitution Week and so much more, and how you can participate for free coming up in just a little bit. But before we get to all that, I need you to give you your cat's eye keyword. We have an opportunity for you to score a vinyl album, their latest, called Wild. If you end up winning that, you're going to have a 1-in-4 shot at tickets to see Cat's Eye Live on October 15th, sold-out show over at the State Farm Arena in Atlanta. And today, your keyword is vinyl. V-I-N-Y-L. Vinyl is your keyword. You have until 6 o'clock, so don't you dare text and drive. Plenty of time to get to where you need to be, and you'll be able to participate. As long as you text in before 6, you are in the running for the prize. Again, that is for the vinyl album. See what I did there? And again, if you get selected after 6 o'clock, you'll have a 1-in-4 shot at tickets to see them live. Interested in seeing Cat's Eye? Then text VINYL to 423-642-9636. Details also up on our websites. However, you need to listen to the radio to get the keyword, VINYL. Good luck. It's Hits. Hey.

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12: This is John Davis at Kia of Cleveland on South Lee Highway announcing our model year blowout. The 27s are arriving earlier than expected, and we can't send them back. At Kia of Cleveland on South Lee Highway, where trading your car is as easy as 1, 2, 3.
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14: Mostly sunny and hot today with high temperatures in the mid to upper 90s, but a heat index near 100. Tonight, mostly clear with lows in the upper 60s to lower 70s. Thursday and Friday feature hot conditions with highs in the upper 90s and a slight chance for an isolated shower or storm. From the Storm Track 9 Weather Center, I'm meteorologist Olivia Glass.
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0: There they are. That's Cat's Eye, Animal on Hits 96. Remember, text word vinyl, the word vinyl, to 423-642-9636, and you could get their vinyl, which is their latest album, Wild, which actually has that song on it. And if you get picked later on this evening as one of the winners, you will qualify for a chance to see them live on October 15th at State Farm Arena. The word is vinyl. Text in before 6 for the prize. Let's get in the know. As I mentioned, the America 250 Hamilton County Birthday Party Committee. Yes, there is a committee. Set to launch an engaging new event in celebration of the county's rich history and its role in the nation's founding. And it starts tomorrow. Residents and visitors alike will have the opportunity to participate in a Liberty Bell-themed scavenger hunt all across Chattanooga. They'll be using the free Goose Chase app to explore some local landmarks and learn more about the area's historical significance. And this all coincides with Constitution Week that will run through October 5th. Participants will search for 50 decorated Liberty Bells hidden throughout the community, placed at various local businesses, government buildings, even homes. And the bells have been generously donated by Siskin Steel and Supply, and they express pride in contributing to commemorating Chattanooga's parts in the country's 250-year history. This is all going to kick off at the Medal of Honor Heritage Center tomorrow during the annual Bells Across America event, and the hunt will be launched with a ceremony hosted by the Chickamauga chapter of the Daughters of the American Revolution. If you need more details, you can go to our website. It's all posted up at hits96.com. You can also email Marty Rutherford. Those details to contact Marty on our website. 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Hits96.com. And now you're in the know.
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LA. 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

0: Miley right there with the bass persuades on Hits 96. We're Chattanooga's number one hit music station. Time for some food news. Some people have real problems. Others get mad when they stash their loose chicken nuggets in a bag and can't find them to eat later. They struggle to find those lost chicken nuggets. Not all problems need to be solved, but we're not going to tell Burger King that. What they have created for a limited time, in fact, it might be so limited that they might have already sold out. A chicken nugget purse. Kind of like a micro bag, and it looks like a chicken nugget. And it's to celebrate their brand new nuggets. We talked about this a few weeks ago. Burger King is rehauling their chicken nuggets, and they've tried a brand new recipe. And like I said, this bag actually looks like a chicken nugget. And you don't need to put nuggets in it, but it seems perfect for that reason. They're calling it the Le Nugget. I'm sure there's a more fancy pronunciation. They're only $4, but they have sold out already. And you can get that at LeNuggetBK.com. 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It's unclear on whether or not there will be more future drops. It dropped this morning, and it just sold out instantly. That's how these things roll. When you do purchase the bag, though, you get it. Plus, you get one of four sauce-inspired charms. They have the honey mustard, the buffalo, the sweet and sour, or the special savory. And the thing is, you didn't know which one you got until you bought it. And when you open it up, then you realize it. They also give you a code for a four-piece nugget, of course. If you want the details all about it, and if you'd like to see the bag, it is kind of cool looking, you can check it out. 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That is your food news for this afternoon.
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14: Well, I-24 is again being a naughty little interstate this afternoon. At both the ridge cut and the I-75 split, running along at about 25 miles an hour. I-24 eastbound and westbound through Moxon Bend. Also slow. Moxon Bend going westbound, not too bad. It's about 45 miles an hour. Watch for a crash with injuries downtown, West 13th at Market. Downtown to East Brainerd and Hamilton Place, about 20 minutes. About 28 to Ottawa. Other accidents to be aware of, the on-ramp to the Ringgold Road exit off I-75, Chestnut Street at West Aquarium Way, and Igo Gap at Jarnigan.
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16: This is John Davis at Kia of Cleveland on South Lee Highway announcing our model year blowout. The 27s are arriving earlier than expected, and we can't send them back. At Kia of Cleveland on South Lee Highway, where trading your car is as easy as 1, 2, 3. Tennessee Valley.
17: Mostly sunny and hot today with high temperatures in the mid to upper 90s, but a heat index near 100. Tonight, mostly clear with lows in the upper 60s to lower 70s. Thursday and Friday feature hot conditions with highs in the upper 90s and a slight chance for an isolated shower or storm. From the Storm Track 9 Weather Center, I'm meteorologist Olivia Glass.
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Up next, we get your celebrity beats, and there were Easter eggs that's been confirmed in Taylor Swift's cameo for that Law & Order thing they did at the Emmys, and now the Swifties are all over it.

0: Martin Garrix right there with Ed Sheeran. Let's repeat it. It's on Hits 96. Chattanooga's number one hit music station. So I will say the Swifties were not delusional in picking apart Taylor Swift's cameo for the Law & Order SVU sketch that was aired during the Grammys. A producer of the show has now confirmed that Taylor asked to sprinkle in a few official Easter eggs. So, of course, now it's been watched millions upon millions of times because all of the Swifties have theories. The hidden messages are the lines that Taylor had. She said, quote, "I think what we're going to be looking for is hiding in plain sight. Saccharide, Aries, from the vineyard, north or south." So here come the theories, okay? One person says, quote, "There are 12 zodiac signs and Aries is the first. She has 12 albums and the first one is Taylor Swift, the self-titled album. And from the vineyard equals from the vault. So she's hinting towards Taylor Swift, Taylor's version." All right, that's one of the theories. Then there's another that thinks the release could happen during the Aries season, which would be March 20th through April 19th. Although one person thinks that Aries is the Ram symbol. And there's a reference there to the Los Angeles Rams because the Kansas City Chiefs play the Rams on December 3rd. And the craziest thing about this is it could all be true. It could all be true. She could release something on December 3rd. She could release something on March 20th. She definitely could be releasing Taylor Swift, Taylor's version. In fact, I think there is something coming very, very soon. So we'll see what happens. But there's more theories, of course. We'll dive deeper. Or if you want to dive deeper, I won't be diving any deeper. But if you want to, feel free. It's all posted up on our website, hits96.com. Oh, my goodness. The Swifties at it again. My name's Gino D, and I walk the celebrity beat.
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6: Just reported moments ago, a crash with injuries in the area of the I-24, I-75 split. This is on I-75 northbound, so I expect this to be in the area just prior to East Brainerd Road. I-24 eastbound at 75, already well below speed at 25 miles an hour. Same thing with the ridge cut going eastbound. You're passing Hamilton Place at about 33. Mox and Bend coming into town, also on I-24, slow at 26. And I-24 westbound is not that bad until you get past the ridge cut and toward the split. You're coming into town at about 40 miles an hour, and that's about the speed at the ridge cut. Downtown to Ooltewah, about 30 minutes.
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Somber, My Body Isn't Ready on Hits 96. Did you hear the news? Gravedigger's Ball is happening on October 30th. I'll give you the details after Ariana Grande. Haven't heard this one in a while. Dangerous Woman.

0: Ivy Layton. That was by request from Jay. Jay texted in to 423-642-9636. 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That was her song, Good Girl. You can also hear two other of her songs on the podcast that are unreleased. Unreleased songs from Ivy. She is just getting started here, so make sure you give her a follow on social media. And of course, the Proximity Playlist brought to you by our friends over at Wanderlinger on Station Street. Make sure you check them out. In fact, tomorrow they're going to be doing trivia. Tonight is all you can eat wings over at Wanderlinger. So check them out, Station Street, and let them know that Hits 96 sent you. Let's get into the Gravediggers Ball. We made the big announcement yesterday that the Gravediggers Ball is back. I know it feels might be a little too early for Halloween, but I don't know. I think you start celebrating as soon as you can, and this is going to be a great, great way to kick off Halloween weekend. October 30th, we're going to be back at the Barrel House Ballroom for a third year in a row. And once again, we have the biggest cash prize when it comes to the costume contest. Best couple or group could win $1,000 cash. 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DJ Scuba Steve will once again be on the ones and twos. 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The fifth annual Gravediggers Ball happens on October 30th. Hope to see you there.
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6: While I-24 westbound is moving consistently at about 40 miles an hour from Moxon Bend all the way around the ridge cut, of course it becomes more difficult as you approach I-75. I-24 eastbound is a mess. Both at the I-75 split and the ridge cut, I-24 eastbound is down to about 25 miles an hour. We have a crash with injuries I-24 eastbound. This is near Belvoir, Germantown. We have a crash with injuries I-75 northbound approaching East Brainerd Road. And the start of some congestion, Brainerd Road, both sides of the Missionary Ridge Tunnel.
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8: Chattanooga weather brought to you by Kia of Cleveland.
2: This is John Davis at Kia of Cleveland on South Lee Highway announcing our model year blowout. The 27s are arriving earlier than expected, and we can't send them back. At Kia of Cleveland on South Lee Highway, where trading your car is as easy as 1, 2, 3.
9: Tennessee Valley.
10: A fair sky tonight and low temperatures from the upper 60s to low 70s. No change in this late season heat wave Thursday and Friday. A lot of sunshine both days. Highs reaching mid, even upper 90s at times. Only slight chances for a few late day pop-up storms. From the Storm Track 9 Weather Center, I'm meteorologist David Glenn.
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Coming up, I have a very special guest joining me in studio, Jeanette Saeed from the Ronald McDonald House of Chattanooga. They have a big event happening on Saturday. It's the Run for Kids. Still time to register, still time to be a big part of this festivity and the celebration. We'll be talking, getting all the details from her next.

0: It's 96, Chattanooga's number one hit music station. Gino D here with you. And today I have a very special guest joining me in studio, Jeanette Saeed. She's the Director of Marketing Communications over at the Ronald McDonald House Charities. And they have a big event coming up this weekend. Jeanette, welcome to the show. Thanks for stopping by.
1: Thank you so much. We're so excited. So it's this September 19th, Saturday at 9 a.m. And it's at the Tennessee River Walk. And, well, I haven't even said the name of it. It's Run for Kids.
0: Run for Kids.
1: It's such an amazing event. We've been having it for a couple years. But it's a 5K slash 1 mile.
0: Right.
1: And so you can walk it, you can run it, you can
0: nice
1: do whatever.
0: Options for everybody.
1: Absolutely. It's very family friendly. We'll have little activities, food trucks, games. And if you want to register day of, I suggest you do it now for some summer specials pricing.
0: Yeah.
1: If you decide to register day of, it's at 8 a.m., but at 8:30 we'll have a mascot dash. So we've gathered some of the local mascots. We're going to race them and we're going to see who's the best.
0: Awesome. That should be a lot of fun. And I can only assume we're pulling for Ronald McDonald.
1: Well, or, we have some
0: they're all McDonald's,
1: guests.
0: Right?
1: Yeah, okay. We have some secret guests and I don't think I could do any favorites
0: right now. All right. Fair enough. The Ronald McDonald House, of course, we've worked with you guys in the past. You guys are doing great work. For those that maybe do not know about the work you're doing, just explain a little bit about the house charities and what you guys actually do.
1: Absolutely.
0: And all the money that you're fundraising, what that goes to.
1: Absolutely. So our mission is very simple. It's keeping families together. And for those of you who may not know, essentially when a child is ill or injured and they are staying in our medical partner, which is Erlanger Hospital, the parents aren't allowed to sleep in there or like aren't allowed to stay with them, right? And there's only so much sleeping in their room that you can do. And so for sometimes the children are in these hospital beds for months at a time. And so regardless of how long your stay is, we are a house across the street and we provide a completely free opportunity for you to live at the house, for you to eat at the house, for you to do laundry at the house, for you to shower at the house. We just want to help keep families close.
0: Yeah. No, it's a really great cause. It's a wonderful work to do and to support, of course, in events like this. And just being at McDonald's and giving back is a great way to do it. And yeah, it's something that people are maybe not going to think about is the families that are going through all of this together. And sometimes, yeah, they can't all spend the night in the hospital room or in the waiting room. Or that's not even comfortable to do that. So to be able to have a place like the Ronald McDonald House right across the street and be able to do that is a fantastic cause to get behind. And of course, you can get more details on their website. Where should they go for more details?
1: Yes. For more details, you can visit rmhchattanooga.com or you can head to any of our socials, which are Ronald McDonald House Chattanooga. We're on Facebook, LinkedIn, Instagram, and you can keep up with us there and you can follow us there too.
0: Easy to find. 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The Run for Kids 5K and 1 mile walk, just like Jeanette said. That's this coming Saturday, September 19th, Tennessee River Walk, meeting over at the Hubert Fry Center. And yeah, if you get there a little bit early, I guess you'll see the mascots.
1: Yes,
0: run.
1: And you can root for your favorite.
0: Yeah.
1: I do have a favorite. I just can't say
0: it
1: out loud.
0: Yeah, it's not fair. We don't want to cause any controversy around the race. Well, Jeanette, thank you so much. We can post up these details and we'll get everybody out there. And hopefully you guys have a great crowd at the Run for Kids this coming Saturday. Thanks so much for coming in.
1: Thank you for having me, Gino.
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2: Welcome to the 5 o'clock hour. Depending on your proximity to I-24, you'll have an interesting ride home. Unfortunately, still working a crash with injuries near Belvoir, Germantown on I-24 eastbound. I-24 eastbound has been the story all afternoon. The ridge cut through the I-75 split and around Hamilton Place. Heavy, running around 25 miles an hour. I-75 northbound around Hamilton Place and Bonnie Oaks, running between 35 and 40. Be aware, Highway 27 just had an accident reported at Harrison Lane. Downtown to Ottawa predicted at about 35 minutes. Downtown to Soddy Daisy, 19.
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Up next, we're going to talk about the Jabberin' Jockey. Stick around. I was

That's Cat's Eye with Animal on Hits 96. Remember to text the word vinyl. 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
2: 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You'll get a 1 in 4 shot at winning tickets on Friday to see them live. 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We only have 4 albums to give away. We're doing it one more tomorrow. But for now, you can still get in. Text vinyl before 6 o'clock to 423-642-9636. All right. Have you seen this TikTok about the Jabberin' Jack? This is crazy. It might be a bit too early for Halloween decorations, but apparently it's not too early to go viral for complaining about Halloween decorations. There was a woman on TikTok, and she is racking up some likes and follows and views by basically putting out a video warning parents about a pumpkin decoration called Jabberin' Jack that sings a, let's just say, raunchier than expected song. Now, what it is one of those, it's a pumpkin, it's a jack-o'-lantern, but there's an LED screen that is with it, and apparently it can talk, and it kind of interacts with you, and it's a Halloween decoration. But among other things, Jack sings a song, and the song is a little risque, to say the least. The song is a little risque, so I'm going to play a small clip of what we can play on the radio. Most of it, again, it's all how you interpret what they are saying is what it comes down to, and then we'll talk more about it. But this is the Jabberin' Jack in one of the songs that it sings.
3: Who wants to be with it for one night? I've kissed for you.

0: Would you like to scream all night? I'll fill you full of fright.
1: Oh my goodness.
0: Guide you in the darkest deeds. And spoil you with my roasted pumpkin seeds.
2: All right, you guys get the picture, okay? So it's supposed to be a little bit of a double entendre going on there. When the company was finally reached, and this video has now currently boasted over 1 million views, over 100,000 likes, and a follow-up video, the woman said she didn't realize how viral this was going to do. She just wanted parents to be aware that this toy is singing a song or this decoration. It's not a toy. That has to be stressed here. It's not a toy, but it is a decoration that it just is, it can be interpreted in different ways, right? The Jabberin' Jack Pumpkin. So again, for the record, it is not a toy, it's a decoration. However, on the website, it is promoted as something that you can leave out during trick-or-treating to interact with your trick-or-treaters. And trick-or-treaters are mostly children. So what's the deal here? The founder of the company was contacted by USA Today, and they put out a very long statement basically saying that it was meant to be humorous and not something that was intended to be analyzed by children. But they now understand that kids obviously are likely to hear the song and that it can be considered inappropriate. So what they said is that they can't remove the song, obviously, from the Jabberin' Jacks that are already out there. However, next year they're going to put out a new version of the Jabberin' Jack, and they will take that into consideration and let people know that the songs will not be as inappropriate. So the song will be replaced. If you want to see the full video of her TikTok and more, and if you want to see more about the Jabberin' Jack, go to our website. It's all posted up there. Hits96.com. Let's find out who wins those, that wins the vinyl and is in the running for those tickets next. It's Hits.
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2: I-24 eastbound, a place to meet new friends right now from about the Chattanooga city limits. Well, that's out in Lookout Valley. Lookout Valley coming around Mox and Bend isn't all that bad. But once you get into town, you'll be in the low 20s on the speedometer all the way around the ridge cut, up through Brainerd. I-24, I-75 split. Messy, slow. One of the issues was a crash with injuries. I-24 near Belvoir, Germantown. Hopefully that's cleared up by now. I-75 northbound at Bonnie Oaks and Hamilton Place, both slower than normal. 153 getting onto I-75 north, difficult. So you may still see some backup on 153 southbound near Lee Highway. Couple of crashes around town to be aware of. Highway 27 at Harrison Lane, Highway 58 at Deerwood, Shallowford at Northmore, East Brainerd at Buttonwood Loop. It may take about a half an hour to get to Hamilton Place from downtown. Downtown to Soddy, about 18 minutes.
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18: This is John Davis at Kia of Cleveland on South Lee Highway announcing our model year blowout. The 27s are arriving earlier than expected, and we can't send them back. At Kia of Cleveland on South Lee Highway, where trading your car is as easy as 1, 2, 3.
19: Tennessee Valley weather.
20: A fair sky tonight and low temperatures from the upper 60s to low 70s. No change in this late season heat wave Thursday and Friday. A lot of sunshine both days, highs reaching mid, even upper 90s at times. Only slight chances for a few late-day pop-up storms. From the Storm Track 9 Weather Center, I'm meteorologist David Glenn.
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All right, coming up next, we're going to find out who scores the Cat's Eye vinyl and ultimately is in the running for the tickets that we're going to give away on Friday. If you participated, thank you. And I wish you the best of luck. Olivia Rodrigo right now, it's Drop Dead and Hits 96.

0: That's Tame Impala right there with Loser on Hits 96. Let's find out who the winner is when it comes to our contest here. All this week, we are giving away vinyl copies of Cat's Eye's latest album. It's called Wild. And if you end up winning this album, you get a 1-in-4 shot at winning tickets to see them live October 5th. Sold out show, State Farm Arena, live in Atlanta, coming up in October. We have one more vinyl copy to give away tomorrow, and then on Friday we make the big announcement on who that winner will be. So thank you to everybody who's participated so far. Let's find out who our big winner is. This time around, the keyword was vinyl. Since that's what we're winning, I figured, why not? Nice and simple, make it for everybody. I wish you all the best of luck. Let's do it.
1: And the winner is...
2: And the winner is...
3: Winner. And the winner is...
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0: James Lee is our big winner. Congratulations, James. You are one step closer in winning tickets to see Cat's Eye Live on October 15th. For now, you get the new album, Wild, in vinyl. And we will be in touch with you to get you that vinyl. And then, of course, we'll find out on Friday if James ends up being the big winner. I got one more vinyl to give away, meaning we got one more shot at those tickets that we're going to give away on Friday. So make sure you tune in tomorrow. Again, 2 o'clock hour, you're guaranteed to hear the keyword. I'll try to sprinkle it a few times throughout the show. You text in before 6 and you'll be in the running for Cat's Eye tickets to see them live on October 15th. James Lee is our big winner. Congratulations to James. It's Hits.
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12: Well, good news and bad news. I-24 eastbound coming into town. That's I-24 eastbound around Moxon Bend through downtown. The ridge cut, it's crawling. It has been in the mid-20s miles per hour. But once you get through the ridge cut and up into the Brainerd area, I'm looking at more road right now at I-24, and it looks almost free flow. The I-24, I-75 split, much better. Still a little slow, I-75 northbound around Hamilton Place. 153 has been heavy. We have a few accidents to be aware of. Customer Delight Drive at Dupree. Springfield Road at Harrison Lane. Highway 153 near North Point Boulevard. Congress Lane at Spence. Shallowford at Northmore. East Brainerd at Buttonwood Loop. And Winding Lane at Sutton.
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That's Miley, Bass Persuades, right here on Hits 96, Chattanooga's number one hit music station, and that's my time. Gino D signing off. Congratulations again to James Lee being our big winner and scoring the Cat's Eye album. Now James is one step closer to winning the tickets, and your chance to qualify will be tomorrow. We'll have one more Cat's Eye word for you, and then on Friday we'll find out who our big winner is to see them live on October 15th, State Farm Arena. It's going to be a great show. Special thanks to Jeanette Saeed of the Ronald McDonald House for stopping by, telling us all about the Run for Kids, that interview, and all the details posted up on our website at hits96.com. 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Tomorrow, I've got a special guest joining me in the 6 o'clock hour, Tucker Underwood. You may remember him from the Proximity playlist. He is from the Ringgold area, I believe, and he's coming in. We're going to play his song, Chasin', right on the radio, and he's got a show coming up on Friday that's going to be at the Barrel House Ballroom, and he actually has Madeline Talent. Remember, she was on the show not too long ago. She did America's Got Talent. She's from up the Cleveland area. She's going to be performing, and there's a few others. So lots of special guests. It's kind of a locals-only night happening over at the Barrel House Ballroom. We love the Barrel House Ballroom, so any chance we have to support local music and support Barrel House, we are there. So Tucker Underwood will be coming in to tell us all about that. And so much more to look forward to. So we will see you tomorrow. XYZ with Eric Zachary's up next. Have a fantastic evening. It's Hits 96.

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8: This is John Davis at Kia of Cleveland on South Lee Highway announcing our model year blowout. The 27s are arriving earlier than expected, and we can't send them back. At Kia of Cleveland on South Lee Highway, where trading your car is as easy as 1, 2, 3.
9: Tennessee Valley.
10: A fair sky tonight and low temperatures from the upper 60s to low 70s. No change in this late season heat wave Thursday and Friday. A lot of sunshine both days. Highs reaching mid, even upper 90s at times. Only slight chances for a few late day pop-up storms. From the Storm Track 9 Weather Center, I'm meteorologist David Glenn.
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1: Yeah, y'all know what it is. Katy Perry.

0: Ladies and gentlemen, buckle up and hold on. 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
1: Tom Holland is now the highest grossing actor in the global box office history.
2: I know.
1: Which is crazy. Audrey, this is two times in a row you screamed into the mic.
2: I'm so sorry.
1: At the beginning of the segment, too.
2: I can't stop.
1: Tom Holland is now making more money than the likeness of Brad Pitt, George Clooney, Tom Cruise.
3: Well, wasn't Zoe Saldana and like ScarJo the two biggest?
2: Yes, those are he tops them by about.
1: They were like the top female,
2: but yeah, no,
3: they were the
2: billion
3: top.
2: Dollars.
3: They were the top.
2: Yeah, they were. They're the top top.
3: Yeah, yeah.
2: But yeah, he's only 30 years old, which is so crazy. But it's kind of all thanks to The Odyssey and Spider-Man Brand New Day, of course.
1: Yeah.
2: These two huge, you know, films that have come out. Anyway,
1: well, there's been several Spider-Mans, but yeah.
2: Well, yeah. But I mean, those are like the two. That's what like pushed him into the spot.
3: 2026. He did his thing.
1: But this is of all history. This isn't just 2026.
3: No, for sure.
1: Yeah. Okay.
3: Yeah.
1: That's crazy.
2: Because
1: like in my head, and this is not me taking anything away from Tom Holland, but in my head, Zendaya is just so much more famous than him.
3: Sure.
1: But I think he just keeps like a lower profile.
3: Yeah, he's definitely not in the spotlight as much as she is.
2: Yeah.
1: No, and he's really good about like being, because they're married now, right? Or they're still just engaged.
3: Yeah,
1: regardless.
3: Big question mark.
1: You know, he's really good about like whenever they work the carpet together, he's like, no, put the light on her.
3: Right, yeah. Mm-hmm.
1: So
3: yeah.
1: I think people kind of are like, oh, she's the Euphoria girl. She's, from Spider-Man as well.
3: I mean, she's also been in so much in 2026 alone. Mm-hmm. So,
1: but I just think she touts like being famous a little bit more than he
3: sure.
1: does.
3: Yeah, uh-huh.
1: So in my head, she makes more money than he does.
3: Not anymore.
1: No.
3: Not anymore.
1: Tom Holland. Spider-Boy is the highest grossing actor.
3: Don't do that. Don't do that.
1: Box office history. Slinging in his bank account.
3: Okay. Well, you're just ruining.
2: Are you going to do it? Come on.
1: It's XYZ with Eric Zachary. XYZ ENT Entertainment Report. 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
1: Real web of money.
3: Audrey wanted you to end it so bad. She was like, wrap this up.
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1: XYZ with Eric Zachary, Mom's Hot Take. 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
2: Oh, I'm burning.
1: Burning?
2: Yeah, I'm on fire. Okay. These little devils are just zipping around our village to the point of I don't know what to do. I mean, you're walking your dog and boom, right by you.
1: You're saying little kids on like e-bikes?
3: No.
2: They're like little motor pads.
3: I was going to say, there's a difference between like an electric bike, and these sound like those little crotch rockets.
1: Yeah, these are like.
2: Yeah, these are little.
1: That's what they call them.
3: That's not what they call them?
2: Not anymore.
3: What
2: they call them, but
1: yeah, they're like the little, they're like advanced versions of scooters, essentially.
3: Right.
1: So, little motorcycles. They look like little motorcycles. Yeah. They're not.
2: And they're being bullies.
1: They go up to like 20, 25 miles an hour.
3: It's right.
1: Very unsafe for kids.
2: And very unsafe. And they're bullying people. They're like, and you know, they know you're.
1: What are they doing to bully you?
3: Yeah.
2: They're riding on
3: like, hey, old hag. Yeah, they throw like tomato. They throw things at you.
2: No, but they're like, you're walking your dogs and they zip right past your
3: dog.
2: Are
3: they saying something to you?
1: So they're driving on the road.
3: So they're
2: driving on the sidewalks. They're being disrespectful to people.
1: Lead with that. Sidewalk.
3: Yeah, so they're on the sidewalk. Yeah, that's a problem.
2: So the village has come out and said, hey, you can't ride these things on like bike paths.
1: Yeah.
2: So now they're even more prevalent on sidewalks. So what do? Take every block in the village and put down a sign? I mean, first of all, parents need to be more accountable. Yes, I'm going to be that parent. The girls seem to be fine. They're on the motorized scooters. They're cute. But these little crotch rockets. It's just ridiculous.
1: It's
2: gotten out of control.
1: So I had an electric scooter in, I don't know, it must have been like 2002, 2003. And like, this is way before they have like the advancements of like the Bird and Lime scooters they have now and stuff.
3: Sure, yeah.
1: I got pulled over by the cops several times when I was like 13 because they're like, this is motorized. It's not a street legal thing. You can't drive this in this.
3: Sure.
1: And this is the same town I grew up in.
3: Right.
1: Obviously, times have changed and these things are so prevalent now. You can buy them at like Costco or Amazon. Yeah. I will say I have visited home and I've seen these things. The actual scooters where you're standing up and as long as there's like a governed speed on it, whatever. Kids are going to be kids, right?
3: Right.
1: It's no different than a bicycle. But what my mom is talking about are like, they're truly like little, like they're like dirt bikes essentially.
3: Yeah, yeah.
1: But these kids are like 8, like whipping into traffic. It's wildly unsafe. They didn't want a kid just get really hurt by one the other day.
2: They're getting hurt daily. I mean, it's just it's ridiculous, and people are tired of it. And there's not, I'm not just the old person talking about this. There's like the 30-year-olds that are like, this needs to stop. So who are the parents? I want to know who.
1: What are you
2: going to
1: do? Just give them a citation.
3: You should go full vigilante, like Batman style.
2: I want to like round up the parents and go, what the hell? What is going on?
1: What are you
2: going
1: to do?
3: shake your fist at this guy.
2: I'm going to shake my fist.
1: Hey, get off the bike.
3: Slow it down.
2: I just think you need to talk to your kids and be a little bit more like have the respect conversation.
1: What's your solution? Are you saying make kids walk again?
2: They should have to take a class or a couple of classes and get a certification. They should have a class. I seriously believe a class.
3: I'll jump in on your side for a slight second here. I think if you're on wheels, you shouldn't be on a sidewalk whatsoever.
1: Right,
3: unless you're like a small child.
1: If you're on a tricycle, you can be on the sidewalk.
3: Right.
1: Your parents right there.
3: Yeah, if your
1: different.
3: Parents are with you, that's
1: I
3: different.
1: Have such an issue with any kind of wheel, bike, skateboard, anything on a sidewalk.
3: Yeah.
1: Especially like in the town I grew up in. Like a lot of people are walking their dogs. My mom's going to throw a tomato at you.
3: Right, right.
1: You
3: know? Or at least get on a show like this, a platform like this and shake her fist at the sky.
1: Yeah, there you go.
3: Yeah.
2: I am. I'm done. I mean, you can hear the tone of my voice, people. Okay. I am done.
3: See, now it's you're parodying yourself now. Yeah. I think people are going to be laughing at you
1: Mom's
3: at this point.
1: Hot
2: no.
1: Take.
2: Just get off. Like, seriously.
3: It's getting worse.
2: Make them take a class.
1: Make them take a class.
2: And I'll
1: you
2: want to
1: put an 8-year-old through the DMV.
2: Yes, I do. It should be a class.
1: XYZ
2: with a certification.
1: Exactly. Mom's Hot Take is all brought to you by T-Mobile.
2: Quit laughing.
1: It's better over here. 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
2: Don't like this.
1: Magenta status.
2: Stop.
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14: This is John Davis at Kia of Cleveland on South Lee Highway announcing our model year blowout. The 27s are arriving earlier than expected and we can't send them back. At Kia of Cleveland on South Lee Highway, where trading your car is as easy as 1, 2, 3.
21: Tennessee Valley weather.
22: Late summer heat will continue right through the end of the week and into the weekend. For tonight, a fair sky, low temperatures, low 70s. Thursday and Friday, sunny to partly sunny both days, highs mid to upper 90s, and again, only a small chance for a late day pop-up storm. Same for Saturday, with highs again, mid to upper 90s. From the Storm Track 9 Weather Center, I'm meteorologist David DeGlenn.
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